0: Antenne Thüringen.
1: So, open up, man.
2: What do you want, man?
1: My girl just caught me.
2: You made her catch you?
1: I don't know how I let this happen.
2: With who?
1: The girl next door, you know?
2: Man,
1: I don't know what to do.
2: Say it wasn't you.

einfach die beste Musik. Antenne Thüringen. You hold the line when every one of them is giving up and giving in.